lonely waiting, tolerating the minutes you're not with me. All I can do, it seems, is scheme my daily scheme to dream you in my dream. What treatment to try?

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Live by the coals, niggas uphold. I got no love for hoes. 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I made murder sexy. 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